0: 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Then we let them on the air anyway. More music right around the corner. 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
5: Weather. Low pressure will stay parked up.

0: over our area through the weekend, along with that stationary front hanging around at least through Sunday, so rain chances look pretty good for the overnight hours. A flood watch is in effect through Sunday night. Some heavy rainfall possible overnight will be in the mid-60s. Showers and thunderstorms around most of the day on Saturday, mid-70s, and then more heavy rain possible on Saturday night. Mid-70s on the low, showers and thunderstorms on Sunday. I'm meteorologist Steve Hamilton from the Cole Chevy Body Shop Weather Center.
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1029.

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5: Weather. Low pressure will stay parked over our area through the weekend, along with that stationary front hanging around at least through Sunday, so rain chances look pretty good for the overnight hours. A flood watch is in effect through Sunday night. Some heavy rainfall possible overnight will be in the mid-60s. Showers and thunderstorms around most of the day on Saturday, mid-70s, and then more heavy rain possible on Saturday night. Mid-70s on the low, showers and thunderstorms on Sunday. I'm meteorologist Steve Hamilton from the Cole Chevy Body Shop Weather Center.
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4: Weather. Low pressure will stay parked over our area through the weekend, along with that stationary front hanging around at least through Sunday, so rain chances look pretty good for the overnight hours. A flood watch is in effect through Sunday night. Some heavy rainfall possible overnight will be in the mid-60s. Showers and thunderstorms around most of the day on Saturday, mid-70s, and then more heavy rain possible on Saturday night. Mid-70s on the low, showers and thunderstorms on Sunday. I'm meteorologist Steve Hamilton from the Cole Chevy Body Shop Weather Center.
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2: Weather. Low pressure will stay parked over our area through the weekend, along with that stationary front hanging around at least through Sunday. So rain chances look pretty good for the overnight hours. A flood watch is in effect through Sunday night. Some heavy rainfall possible overnight will be in the mid-60s. Showers and thunderstorms around most of the day on Saturday, mid-70s, and then more heavy rain possible on Saturday night. Mid-70s on the low, showers and thunderstorms on Sunday. I'm meteorologist Steve Hamilton from the Cole Chevy Body Shop Weather Center.
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3: Weather. Low pressure will stay parked over our area through the weekend, along with that stationary front hanging around at least through Sunday. So rain chances look pretty good for the overnight hours. A flood watch is in effect through Sunday night. Some heavy rainfall possible overnight will be in the mid-60s. Showers and thunderstorms around most of the day on Saturday, mid-70s, and then more heavy rain possible on Saturday night. Mid-70s on the low, showers and thunderstorms on Sunday. I'm meteorologist Steve Hamilton from the Cole Chevy Body Shop Weather Center.
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place we'd rather be after hours. 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
3: Weather. Low pressure will stay parked over our area through the weekend, along with that stationary front hanging around at least through Sunday, so rain chances look pretty good for the overnight hours. A flood watch is in effect through Sunday night. Some heavy rainfall possible overnight will be in the mid-60s. Showers and thunderstorms around most of the day on Saturday, mid-70s, and then more heavy rain possible on Saturday night. Mid-70s on the low, showers and thunderstorms on Sunday. I'm meteorologist Steve Hamilton from the Cole Chevy Body Shop Weather Center.
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1: 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Unless otherwise noted, certain additional rules may apply to all contests, and rules are subject to change. Occasionally, record companies, who are identified on specific promotions for which prizes are awarded, supply promotional items given away. You must be at least 18 years of age unless otherwise specified. One winner per household per 30 days, and winners have no more than 2 weeks to claim their prize unless otherwise specified. Proper identification is required to claim prizes. Winners are responsible for gratuities related to certain prize packages and any and all applicable state, local, and federal taxes incurred by accepting prizes. By accepting prizes, winner agrees that their recorded voice or image and name may be used for promotional purposes, not as an endorsement of a product or business to complete the promotion. Some prizes and tickets are given away complimentary and shall not be exchanged or sold. Good luck, and thanks for listening.
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4: Weather. Low pressure will stay parked over our area through the weekend, along with that stationary front hanging around at least through Sunday, so rain chances look pretty good for the overnight hours. A flood watch is in effect through Sunday night. Some heavy rainfall possible overnight will be in the mid-60s. Showers and thunderstorms around

0: most of the day on Saturday, mid-70s, and then more heavy rain possible on Saturday night. Mid-70s on the low, showers and thunderstorms on Sunday. I'm meteorologist Steve Hamilton from the Cole Chevy Body Shop Weather Center.
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2: Weather. Low pressure will stay parked over our area through the weekend, along with that stationary front hanging around at least through Sunday, so rain chances look pretty good for the overnight hours. A flood watch is in effect through Sunday night. Some heavy rainfall possible overnight will be in the mid-60s. Showers and thunderstorms around most of the day on Saturday, mid-70s, and then more heavy rain possible on Saturday night. Mid-70s on the low, showers and thunderstorms on Sunday. I'm meteorologist Steve Hamilton from the Cole Chevy Body Shop Weather Center.
0: Oh, you're waiting on us to push the music button? I'm sorry about that. Just let me hit that right now. Mix plays anything.

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0: we'll talk about you while you're gone. 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Maybe. Mix plays anything.

woke last night to the sound of thunder. How far off, I sat and wondered. Started humming a song from 1962. In a funny how the night moves, when you just don't seem to have as much to lose. 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
2: Weather. Low pressure will stay parked over our area through the weekend, along with that stationary front hanging around at least through Sunday. So rain chances look pretty good for the overnight hours. A flood watch is in effect through Sunday night. Some heavy rainfall possible overnight will be in the mid-60s. Showers and thunderstorms around most of the day on Saturday, mid-70s, and then more heavy rain possible on Saturday night. Mid-70s on the low, showers and thunderstorms on Sunday. I'm meteorologist Steve Hamilton from the Cole Chevy Body Shop Weather Center.
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3: Weather. Low pressure will stay parked over our area through the weekend, along with that stationary front hanging around at least through Sunday, so rain chances look pretty good for the overnight hours. A flood watch is in effect through Sunday night. Some heavy rainfall possible overnight will be in the mid-60s. Showers and thunderstorms around most of the day on Saturday, mid-70s, and then more heavy rain possible on Saturday night. Mid-70s on the low, showers and thunderstorms on Sunday. I'm meteorologist Steve Hamilton from the Cole Chevy Body Shop Weather Center.
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5: Weather. Tracking mostly cloudy skies throughout the two Virginias for our Saturday. Also some showers and thunderstorms moving throughout the region as a cold front settles into the area. A few of those storms could be on the strong side, producing heavy rainfall at times, so keep an eye out for that. Daytime highs trending in the mid-70s, light breeze out of the east. Overnight tonight, we'll hang on to some of those lingering showers and thunderstorms, a bit cloudy, and overnight lows trending in the lower 60s. I'm meteorologist Jason Laird from the Cole Chevy Body Shop Weather Center.
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8: Weather. Tracking mostly cloudy skies throughout the two Virginias for our Saturday.

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2: Tracking mostly cloudy skies throughout the two Virginias for our Saturday. Also some showers and thunderstorms moving throughout the region as a cold front settles into the area. A few of those storms could be on the strong side, producing heavy rainfall at times, so keep an eye out for that. Daytime highs trending in the mid-70s, light breeze out of the east. Overnight tonight, we'll hang on to some of those lingering showers and thunderstorms, a bit cloudy, and overnight lows trending in the lower 60s. I'm meteorologist Jason Laird from the Cole Chevy Body Shop Weather Center.
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8: Weather. We'll hang on to the mostly cloudy skies as we head through our Saturday throughout the two Virginias. Keep an eye out for some showers and thunderstorms. A few of those storms could be on the strong side as that cold front settles in throughout the region, occasionally producing heavy rainfall. Daytime highs expected in the mid-70s, light breeze out of the east. Lingering showers and thunderstorms overnight tonight, staying a little bit cloudy for us. Still some strong

thunderstorms in the mix. Overnight lows down to the lower 60s. I'm meteorologist Jason Laird from the Cole Chevy Body Shop Weather Center. Go. Non-stop music.

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3: Weather. We'll hang on to the mostly cloudy skies as we head through our Saturday throughout the two Virginias. Keep an eye out for some showers and thunderstorms. A few of those storms could be on the strong side as that cold front settles in throughout the region, occasionally producing heavy rainfall. Daytime highs expected in the mid-70s, light breeze out of the east. Lingering showers and thunderstorms overnight tonight, staying a little bit cloudy for us. Still some stronger storms in the mix. Overnight lows down to the lower 60s. I'm meteorologist Jason Laird from the Cole Chevy Body Shop Weather Center.
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6: Weather. We'll hang on to the mostly cloudy skies as we head through our Saturday throughout the two Virginias. Keep an eye out for some showers and thunderstorms. A few of those storms could be on the strong side as that cold front settles in throughout the region, occasionally producing heavy rainfall. Daytime highs expected in the mid-70s, light breeze out of the east. Lingering showers and thunderstorms overnight tonight, staying a little bit cloudy for us. Still some stronger storms in the mix. Overnight lows down to the lower 60s. I'm meteorologist Jason Laird from the Cole Chevy Body Shop Weather Center.
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0: and they say you should dress for the job you want. 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A pajama jammy jam is a job, right?
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6: Showers and thunderstorms and cloudy skies blanketing the region throughout the two Virginias for the rest of our Saturday. That's all due to that cold front settling in. Few of those storms could be on the strong side, producing heavy rainfall at times. And tracking the mid-70s for highs this afternoon. Lingering showers and thunderstorms overnight tonight. A little bit cloudy. Again, a few of those storms could be on the strong side. Overnight lows into the upper 60s.

0: Cloudy chance of showers and thunderstorms into Sunday. I'm meteorologist Jason Laird from the Cole Chevy Body Shop Weather Center.
1: 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Oh, it is! 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
4: Showers and thunderstorms and cloudy skies blanketing the region throughout the two Virginias for the rest of our Saturday. That's all due to that cold front settling in. Few of those storms could be on the strong side, producing heavy rainfall at times. And tracking the mid-70s for highs this afternoon. Lingering showers and thunderstorms overnight tonight. A little bit cloudy again. A few of those storms could be on the strong side. Overnight lows into the upper 60s. Cloudy chance of showers and thunderstorms into Sunday. I'm meteorologist Jason Laird from the Cole Chevy Body Shop Weather Center.
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5: Weather. Showers and thunderstorms and cloudy skies blanketing the region throughout the two Virginias for the rest of our Saturday. That's all due to that cold front settling in. Few of those storms could be on the strong side, producing heavy rainfall at times. And tracking the mid-70s for highs this afternoon. Lingering showers and thunderstorms overnight tonight. A little bit cloudy again. A few of those storms could be on the strong side. Overnight lows into the upper 60s. Cloudy chance of showers and thunderstorms into Sunday. I'm meteorologist Jason Laird from the Cole Chevy Body Shop Weather Center.
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0: The following messages have all been approved by this station. Mostly because they paid us money to do it. Sometimes we do things because we need the money. 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
3: Weather. Showers and thunderstorms and cloudy skies blanketing the region throughout the two Virginias for the rest of our Saturday. That's all due to that cold front settling in. Few of those storms could be on the strong side, producing heavy rainfall at times. And tracking the mid-70s for highs this afternoon. Lingering showers and thunderstorms overnight tonight. A little bit cloudy again. A few of those storms could be on the strong side. Overnight lows into the upper 60s. Cloudy chance of showers and thunderstorms into Sunday. I'm meteorologist Jason Laird from the Cole Chevy Body Shop Weather Center.
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0: Grandma. Yeah, we have air conditioning, but would rather use our fan to save money. 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

0: for a short break. 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
4: Showers and thunderstorms and cloudy skies blanketing the region throughout the two Virginias for the rest of our Saturday. That's all due to that cold front settling in. Few of those storms could be on the strong side, producing heavy rainfall at times. And tracking the mid-70s for highs this afternoon. Lingering showers and thunderstorms overnight tonight. A little bit cloudy. Again, a few of those storms could be on the strong side. Overnight lows into the upper 60s. Cloudy chance of showers and thunderstorms into Sunday. I'm meteorologist Jason Laird from the Cole Chevy Body Shop Weather Center.
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Time now to open the Bunch of Songs nozzle again. Yeah, you gotta turn it on a little harder than that. 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
4: A cold front tracking throughout the region, still offering up lingering showers and thunderstorms overnight tonight. Cloudy skies blanketing the area throughout the two Virginias, and overnight lows trending in the lower 60s. Cloudy, still some lingering showers, few thunderstorms in the mix on Sunday. Shouldn't be quite as strong as some of those earlier storms. Daytime highs in the upper 70s. Cloudy, few lingering storms again Sunday night, lower 60s. I'm meteorologist Jason Laird from the Cole Chevy Body Shop Weather Center.

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Music madness. Ancient Chinese secret? 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You never know what we'll play next on Mix.

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6: Weather. A cold front tracking throughout the region, still offering up lingering showers and thunderstorms overnight tonight. Cloudy skies blanketing the area throughout the two Virginias, and overnight lows trending in the lower 60s. Cloudy, still some lingering showers, few thunderstorms in the mix on Sunday. Shouldn't be quite as strong as some of those earlier storms. Daytime highs in the upper 70s. Cloudy, few lingering storms again Sunday night, lower 60s. I'm meteorologist Jason Laird from the Cole Chevy Body Shop Weather Center.
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